0: six, five, four, three. What's that pressure?
1: Tap.
2: Six, ignite.
0: Burn startup.
3: Burn a booster down. Hopefully we can get a live camera of the booster right now as we're going into that. Now the booster is using their three hypersonic grid fins to guide itself through the...

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1: Thank you, ladies and gentlemen. It's a pleasure to be here with you and all of my colleagues. Madam Rajavi, always an honor and privilege to see you. What I want to talk about today, and I'm so happy to see our Ashraf friends and colleagues here, let me tell you why I'm particularly happy to see you, because as a former prosecutor, I see you as the key witnesses and evidence that will hold the people in Iran who have been running this terrorist regime personally accountable. And that's what I just want to talk about briefly. We've not talked about this yet at this session. Personal accountability. The 14-point MOU, the G7 statement, you might have seen it in Evian. They talk about freedom in the Strait of Hormuz, but they don't talk about freedom for the Iranian people. It's ironic in a sense, because in 1938, at that same place, Evian, the Allies convened pre-World War II at the request of President Roosevelt, the United States. And the issue was, who will take care of, who will protect the Jewish refugees that were fleeing, trying to flee from Nazi Germany? They had a meeting for 2 or 3 days, great speeches, everybody had something to say. At the end of the conference, not one single country, except the Dominican Republic, agreed to take any of the Jewish refugees. Not only was that fatal for thousands and thousands of people and families, but it sent a message to the Nazi regime that the Allies didn't care, or at least were not even focused on the problem of personal accountability and protection of victims. The 14-point plan, for whatever it's worth, doesn't mention, doesn't even reference political and public executions. It doesn't talk about the safety and protection of the Iranian people. Conversely, Mrs. Rajavi, in your 10-point plan, in point 3, first you affirm the Declaration of Human Rights, and then you say, seeking justice for massacred political prisoners is one of your essential core points. Not revenge, but seeking justice and holding people personally accountable for war crimes and murders and state-sponsored terrorism. I first got involved and first heard of the MEK, by the way, when I was in my former government job, and we read one day that the White House had designated this organization as a terrorist organization. We thought it was very interesting because no one had asked the FBI, which is the primary domestic counterterrorism organization, to give any opinion or review on the organization. And the reason was there was absolutely no factual basis for that designation, as was found out when it finally was about to go to court, and the Secretary of State and the White House counsel and the Attorney General decided they would delist the organization, not out of generosity of spirit, because they had no evidence. What we can do looking forward, beyond the 14-point plan, beyond all the hopes and expectations, is look to the future and start organizing ourselves so we can hold war criminals personally accountable for crimes. We need to talk about that more. We need to have that in our talking points. You know, when they blew up the Khobar Towers, which of course was the IRGC working with the Saudi Hezbollah, we ended that phase by indicting 14 individuals who were responsible for the murder of 17 Americans and hundreds of other people, including many Saudis. That indictment still sits.

0: It's on the docket in the Eastern District of Virginia. Someday, somewhere, those 14 people, to the extent that they're still alive, will be held personally accountable for those murders and those acts of terrorism. But, ladies and gentlemen, that case just doesn't even compare to what we hear and what we see. We saw that video this afternoon, incredibly moving and powerful video of these victims, who are also witnesses, by the way. That's testimonial evidence that can be used in a court of law under totally proper due process. There are millions of crimes, brutal crimes, serious crimes, that are committed by active members of the current regime in Tehran. And I think, as Mrs. Rajavi, you have in your 10-point plan, I think our governments, and more important, the free Iranian people, which will be realized someday, needs to have accountability and hold people personally responsible for these crimes. And that ought to be one of our major talking points. That's something we shouldn't forget. Thank you very much.
1: آنلی یتنمکی: ایام اخیر به وضوح نشان داد که تغییر از طریق جنگ، معامله یا سکوت حاصل نخواهد شد، بلکه به دست کسانی رقم خواهد خورد که در میدان حضور دارند.
2: Mrs. Rajavi, dear friends, the video we show just here in Paris, it is unbelievable. But if it had been possible to done this kind in Tehran, the end has been executions. That's why we are here. We want to say no to a regime built on systematic repression, executions, rising executions and detentions, and against its own people, the Iranian people. We have come here to say that the Iranian people have the right to live on peace, on safe, on democratic freedom. Without fear, I must say that for me, it is very difficult to imagine to live all the time in fear, without democratic freedoms. It is easy to say to promote for human rights, but to try to believe to live without the right to say what you will and to do what you will. It is difficult. That's why we are standing with you, with your people, to get the freedom, safe and democratic Iran. But the recent uprising has made clear that the change will not come from war, not from deals or silence. It will come from those on the ground, those people who are ready to do things that are difficult, that are harmful for them, and that might deal to detention or execution. And because the people are ready to do that, that's why the regime in Iran is so fearful also, because the people, they are not behind them, but won't change. Dictatorships can't build and can't stay they are built on fear. They weaken every day. We know in the history dictatorships have fallen. And that will happen also in Iran. But we don't know when. And it can happen so quickly when it is the time. We know that when Berlin Wall fell, we couldn't imagine. So that the history is on the side of freedom. I believe in free Iran. And I believe Marianne Rajavi's 10-point plan. It is the way to save free and democratic Iran. And one day, sooner or later, we will see regime led by Mariam Rajavi.
1: کاتلین دپورتر، طی 6 ماه گذشته ما 2 درس بسیار مهم آموخته ایم. رژیم ایران اصلاح پذیر نیست و باید جایگزین شود و آینده ایران با مداخله خارجی رقم نخواهد خورد، بلکه به دست مقاومتی رقم خواهد خورد که در 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
3: Mrs. Rajavi, I'm delighted to be here again. Hello everyone, dear friends. It is always a pleasure to hear in Paris. And it is an important meeting. This conference is always important. But I think the time in which we are makes it even more important, because in the last 6 months, we learned 2 things, very important. First of all, this regime cannot be reformed. It has to be replaced. And secondly, Iran's future will not be decided by foreign intervention. It will be decided by you. It will be decided by the resistance that is organized inside Iran and by the PMO resistance units. And this is the path that you have been pleading for decades. This is also the path that I will keep on supporting as long as it takes. The Iranian people, they have spoken with courage and with clarity, and they do not want dictatorship of the mullahs, but they don't want a dictatorship of the Shah. They just want a democratic republic. They want freedom, equality, justice, and the right to determine their own future. This is as simple as water, but we have to keep on saying it. This is the right of the Iranian people. And you've paid a terrible price. Women, students, workers, family of political prisoners, dissidents, they have faced bullets, prisons, torture, executions, but yet they didn't surrender. They won't surrender. They will never surrender. They have shown the world that fear can change from sides. As a woman, as a parliamentarian, as a Belgian, I say clearly, we cannot look away. Europe shouldn't ever look away. The regime's repression on women is not accidental. It is central to its ideology. Executions, force feeding, torture and persecution are all part of the system of fear. And this system is being called to change from inside Iran. I pay tribute to all the brave women and men in the PMOI resistance, and the people in Ashraf are there as well. And I hope, I really hope that some of the units inside Iran can connect with internet and are with us also today, or hear the message that we bring them. Because the people there, they have given great risks just to keep alive the call for freedom, the call for regime change from in the country itself. And I'm here, of course, to reaffirm my support to Mrs. Rajavi. What a leader you have. What a woman she is. And of course, what's even more important, that is the 10-point plan. The plan she has for Iran, for democracy, for freedom. It offers a clear democratic alternative, a republic based on elections, the separation of religion and state, equality between men and women, an independent justice, autonomy for Iran's nationalities, and a non-nuclear Iran in peace with the world, in peace with us, in peace with Europe. This is a program for a democratic, secular, and peaceful Iran, where women are leaders. I can only support that. Where no one is imprisoned, no one is executed just for their beliefs, and where power belongs to the people, not to clerics, not to kings, not to the Revolutionary Guard, just to the people. And Europe must choose the side of the people, must now choose for clarity over appeasement. Political executions must stop. The death penalty must not be treated as just an internal matter. It is universal. The IRGC must be kept accountable for what it's doing, and human rights must just be a condition for any relation with Tehran. Too many illusions, too much silences, too many chances have been given to a regime that executes citizens and that spreads instability around the region. To the brave people in Iran, and especially to all the young women who are leading this struggle, keep on going strong. We'll get there. Just keep on going strong. You are the ones who frighten the regime. You are the ones who will help to determine the future. As a Belgian parliamentarian, one of my greatest hopes has begun to see a free and democratic Iran in the future, in the near future. And I'm here to stand with you. Thank you so much.
1: جنرال تاد ولترز، آینده ایران توسط مردم ایران و اراده استوار آنان برای روی کار آوردن دولتی تعیین خواهد شد که نماینده شهروندان باشد. ما تلاش‌های شورای ملی مقاومت ایران و خانم مریم رجوی را برای رهایی ایران از شر این رژیم فاسد تحسین می‌کنیم. با حضور شما این مقاومت پایدار خواهد ماند. این مقاومت دارایی استراتژیک ماست و با تکیه بر آن ما پیروز خواهیم شد.
4: Let me start out with a professional thanks to all of the speakers for today and for the speakers yesterday. Your charity, your time, your intellect, your counseling, your advice, and your thoughts translate to lives saved on the battle space, and we thank you dearly for that. Let me add a personal thanks to all of the great patriots that represent Ashraf 3 in the back.

It is your relentless resiliency that sets the standard for loyalty, and with that, our resistance will continue long into the future. Thank you. Let me also add one professional and personal thanks to Madame Rajavi. You inspire us all, and it is so evident based off what we saw on the screen, what we hear from the speakers, the spirit of the crowd, the spirit of the citizens of Iran, that you have captured the strategic campaign momentum, and we are on our way to success. Thank you, ma'am. As is often the case in 21st century transactions, the world continues to reveal itself on how absolutely diabolically complicated it is. Take, for example, the horrible ban of yesterday. It is a complex and complicated globe, and we all must be prepared to adapt and adjust to change. To the great citizens of Iran, you deserve and yearn for life, liberty, and the pursuit of happiness. Comprehensive national prosperity starts with representing the good people of Iran, and that is you. Working by, with, and through you remains a strategic imperative and a characteristic of success that Madame Rajavi has put together. Now, to say all this, it's really easy. But the reality is, it's really complex. The education that's required to get a large group of individuals to follow the rules is very difficult. The ability of leaders to adapt and field forces to adhere to these rules is diabolically complex and complicated. That, coupled with the fact that most of us wake up every day and look at our phones or look on TV and we see horrible, horrible, brutal violence. And this violence has a tendency to cloud the facts that exist in the environment, in the battle space. And it is certainly our charter to make sure that we all get the facts. We must continue to adequately define the strategic problem and adequately solve the strategic problem. But we must do so on the backs of facts. The facts. Resistance entities throughout Iran, evident in all 31 provinces, must and will stay the course, maintain resolve, and cling to our strategic objective that has been so sagely pointed out today. We must gain a free and prosperous Iran, and we must gain a government that represents the citizens of Iran who, too, are free and prosperous. The NCRI has and must preserve and continue to boldly educate governments on this history, their purpose, the objectives, and use the unvarnished facts. As you've heard from previous speakers, the NCI over and over again has laid all of this out in print since 2006. Our journey must be the relentless pursuit of over-communicating all of these issues to all of the entities that are a critical part to the resistance. The future of Iran will be determined by the Iranian people and their steadfast resolve to field a government that represents the citizens and the citizens' ability to pursue life, liberty, and the pursuit of happiness. I repeated myself twice because that is an example of required over-communication. The patriots in Ashraf 3 and the good citizens of Iran around the globe deserve our efforts. We applaud the NCRI and Maryam Rajavi's efforts to rid Iran of the corrupt regime. With you, the resistance will persevere.
This resistance is our strategic asset, and with it, we will prevail. Thank you.